Marika, yes. 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
1: 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Now, each of her 11 sons took journey to see the country in which they lived, and yes, each left their own mark on the harbour and its surrounding countryside. Now, Ohopu happened to be a young and impatient taniwha. He decided to travel north from his home in the harbour. Now, even though there was quite a lot of rock to burrow through, he kept leaping up and out and over the land to see more of it. But both his burrowings and his leaping failed to help him achieve his goals. Now, Ohopu finally became enraged and threw himself as high as he could, landing in Pangaru mountain range. Now, even so high, he could not see the country and the land that he lived in. Now, in his anger, he continued to grow until it became a deep hatred of every living thing. Now, even to this day, he terrorizes the area. Yes, Ohopu. Well, reminds me of some of my cousins who throw tantrums. Tihei mauri ora.
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0: Rota rota, la Wikitoria Makia.
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2: 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Yes, the son of Tamanui Tera, the son, and Hine Raumati, the summer maiden. Now, Tane Rore is accredited with the origin of haka. 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The summer maiden Hine Raumati and Tane Rore. And the saying attributed to the haka o Tane Rore. Tane Rore's dance refers to the shimmering of the hot air during the summer. Full Tane Rore. I te mohi o rānei koe.
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1: I te mohiora nei koe, yes, did you know that Wairupu, one of the 11 taniwha of Araeteuru, and on their pursuit for kāinga and their exploration through the Hokianga and its mountainous geography, Wairupu had an unsteady character. Reminds me of some of my bros. Now, which brought him to a murky situation. Now, he travelled south, left off Waiho's path, not with the particular goal to see any part of the country. Now he zigzagged and drifted through the high hills, paying no attention to where he travelled. Now when he decided to head back to the harbour, he wasn't sure exactly how to return. Now the path was rough and he had to slosh through the mud flats at one point, and here the mud is soft, sticky, and can be much like a sinkhole. Now, in Motukaraka estuary, yes, the Motukaraka estuary, Wairupu finally found himself underneath too much mud and sinking more and more. He struggled to free himself, but ended up suffocating in the mud. Ko Wairupu tēnā. Gee, interesting. All these sounds sort of lead a bit of creepy demise. He oi, ko ngā hitori wēnei, o Hokianga.
0: Te Wao Te Reo, your flavour.
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1: 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Yes, something everybody here in Te Tai Tokerau and Ngāpuhi is very familiar with is mana whenua. Because, yes, we all know Ngāpuhi did not cede their sovereignty. He oi anō, mana whenua is a noun and it's a description of territorial rights, power from the land, authority over the land or territory, or jurisdiction over land or territory, a power associated with possession and occupation of tribal lands. Now, the tribe's history and legends is based in the lands that they have occupied over generations since the landing of the waka. Now, mēnei ko tōna whakamaori, ko au nei te mōrehu kou mātua oroto o taua hapū e ora nei. 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I am the surviving elder of the sub-tribe Te Hikutū, and I also have authority over the land here in Whirinaki in the present day. Mana whenua.
0: Te wā o te reo, your flavour.

0: Kupu ho.
1: Mana whenua. Yes, something everybody here in Te Tai Tokerau and Ngāpu here is very familiar with is mana whenua. Because, yes, we all know Ngāpuhi did not cede their sovereignty. He oi anō, mana whenua is a noun, and it's a description of territorial rights, power from the land, authority over the land or territory, or jurisdiction over land or territory, a power associated with possession and occupation of tribal lands. Now, the tribe's history and legends is based in the lands that they have occupied over generations since the landing of the Waka. Now, mēnei ko tōna whaka Māori, kōau nei te mōrehu kau mātua oroto o taua hapū e ora nei. 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I am the surviving elder of the sub-tribe Te Hiku Tū, and I also have authority over the land here in Whirinaki in the present day. Mana whenua.
0: Te wā o te reo, your flavour.

0: Te wao te reo.
1: I te mōhio rānei koe, yes, that Motu Kauri was one of the 11 Taniwha sons of Araituru and Niniwa. Now, each of her 11 sons took a journey to see the country in which they lived, and each left his own mark on the harbour. Now, in addition to the sightseeing journey, Motu Kauri set out to find his brother, Ohopa. Now, he had become so angry that he became a menace to the area and that he wedged himself. Now, Motu Kauri, one of the last brothers to journey from the sea cave home in the Hokianga Harbour, he became confused by the high ridges. Now, he circled around trying to find his brother, making Motu T Basin before finding his trail again. Now, after he found a familiar starting point, however, his wayward brother had already spotted him from above. Now, Ohopa had the advantage of having both a good view and great supply of rocks, now, which he pelted down over Motu Kauri at that time. Now, as he headed out of the harbour, one of the rocks struck him on the head, leaving him unconscious and eventually killing him. Now today, Motu Kauri's body is still visible as Motu T Island. Well, I te mōhio rānei koe.
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0: Kula istene, hono mai ki tō tātou hōtaka o te ata. 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
1: 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Obviously, these tides brought in our waka with our tupuna. 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Tai, it's actually a location. It actually describes the sea, the coast, as opposed to uta, when referred to the inner land, or kiuta, aye, a location word which follows the immediate after the practicals such as ki, I, hei, and kei. 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
2: 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It's a first tubers of the Kumara crop that were served only to the ariki. Me nei ko tōna whakamaori. 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The child went to take the first tubers of the Kumara crop to Uenuku. 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Kanui anō hoki te reka o te Kumara. Pō, Māo Māua.
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1: 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Now his brothers Set, by their mother, all took it upon themselves to see who could borrow the furthest through the countryside out of the harbour. And it was Waiho's boasting that led to the competition. Now Waiho, being the instigator, became the first to leave the cave. Now the cave faced the setting sun, the west, Te Taihawaru. So he set out in that direction, being the first taniwha to borrow it. He left a considerable amount of change in the geography. Now first, he borrowed through the narrows into the wide valley, which opened a pathway for the ocean to fill the land, creating the Kohu Kohu Horeke Expanse. Now after the trial of the narrows, Waiho found himself at the edge of the Puketi Mountains, which forced him to move around the rocky exteriors. Now needing rest, he waddled up the slope until he came to the high plateau, where he rested. Now Waiho dug a circular hole with his tail on the flattest part of the plateau for a bed. Now round and round, Waiho curled up in the middle of his bed, making himself comfortable. As he slept, his tail filled up with rainwater and he drowned there. Now this is how Lake Omapere came to be. Waiho, pārekareka ngā kōrero nei.
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1: 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At that time, Te Riri was the only person of Ngāti Hine who wanted to live, yes, on that specific property, because the area was tapu and surrounded hills were riddled also with burial caves. Ah, marika hoki, tapu, restricted, forbidden, and where nā mea katoa. 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
0: Te wā o te reo, your flavour.
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0: Rota rota, a Wikitoria Makio.
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1: 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Now, upon Kupe's entrance into the harbour, it reminded of him of some of his Pacific kāinga, back then Te Mananui Akiwa, and he named it Te Puna I Te Ao Marama, the spring of enduring light. 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
0: Te wao te reo, your flavour.

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1: This here is a remarkable so-so death remix. 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

0: Te wao te reo.
1: 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Now, on the arrival of Nukutawhiti Ngaruanui, the captains of Ngātoki Motawhaurua and Māmari, yes, well, make a long story short, is that they had a battle of incantations, a bit like those super saiyans that we see. Now, the battle of incantations was over the whale, hence the name of my people, Te Hukutu. Well, getting back to the story, Hokianga Whakapau Karakia, and to the contrary, is actually Hokianga of exhausted incantations. It's got nothing to do with the missionaries and the amount of hahi or Christian influence on our harbour. 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Hokianga Whakapau Karakia.
0: Te wao te reo, your flavour.
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1: 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As his family members remained here in the harbour, he exited the harbour and says, Hei konei rā e te puna o te ao marama. 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
1: 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Now, Kaiwaha stands in a place called Waiwhatawhata. Now, as Tohe and his pononga, Ariki, descended down the mountain to a place that we call Waiwhatawhata, it was flooded and it was raining. So Waiwhatawhata literally means to build a bridge over water. 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
0: Te Wao Te Reo, your flavour.
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0: Rota Rota, la Wikitoria Machia.

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5: 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Space Cadets, I'm back, baby. Yes, I'm back. And Mr. President, you're not chilling in the house, baby. 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
4: Mata with Mihinga Rangi Forbes, an in-depth podcast where newsmakers and Māori commentators unpack the latest political issues impacting Aotearoa. In Season 3, Episode 11, in the wake of an unprecedented punishment for the haka that drew global attention to the Treaty Principles Bill, Te Pāti Māori legal representative Tanya Waikato reflects on the fallout, the opposition to the Regulatory Standards Bill, and what this moment reveals about Māori political power.
5: Ruku hea te matatiki o te ki, kia whae inu inim hea tātou, ki te rere o kōrero rōrika. Welcome to Mata with me, Mihinga Rangi Forbes, brought to you by Te Māngai Pāho and Irirangi Te Motu, New Zealand On Air. RNZ's latest Reid Research poll shows a modest 0.5% bump for Te Pāti Māori, just enough to net them another list MP, assuming they hold all their current electorate seats. It comes as the party faces an unprecedented punishment, a 3-week suspension for its co-leaders and a further 7 days for first-term MP Hana Rāwhiti Maipi Clark. Their offence? Marking opposition to ACT's Treaty Principles Bill with arguably the oldest form of political expression in Aotearoa, a haka. Lawyer Tanya Waikato represented Te Pāti Māori before the Privileges Committee and has raised serious concerns about the severity of the response. She's also voicing strong opposition to the government's proposed Regulatory Standards Bill. Nō reira, hei hora i ōna whakaro, mō ēnei take kua taumai a Tanya ki te taiwhanga pāpaho. E te tuakana tēnā koe.
6: Tēnā koe.
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5: Ka pai. Me te matatawa ki tō tūranga, hei roia mō Te Pāti Māori, let's begin with your role as legal representative for Te Pāti Māori. You represented the party following its censure for performing the haka, leaving their seats and intimidating other MPs. Firstly, is that correct? Were those the accusations levied at the co-leaders, Debbie Ngāre Wapaka, Rāuri Waititi and Mema Mō Hauraki Waikato Hana Rāwhiti Maipi Clark?
6: Yes, well, those were the allegations that were made against them. But one of the most galling things about that entire process was the allegation that this was intimidatory and that the process that was adopted by the committee in considering what happened was framed in that way from the beginning. And in my 20 years plus of being a lawyer, I have not seen a process adopted in that way that disrespected the rules of natural justice in the way that that one did. I was actually flabbergasted at the lack of respect that that body had for very, very basic rights that anyone who has been accused of any type of behaviour that could have a censure result, let alone a censure of this magnitude imposed on them, should be given. And one of the initial things that we did when we first contacted the committee was request that they have a hearing at a time that both counsel could be available, because Chris Finlayson was in a High Court hearing at the time. They rejected that right off the bat, which is such a basic right in a process like this. We requested that they be allowed to bring evidence to defend themselves against these allegations. And again, that was rejected, even though that is provided for in the standing orders themselves. So right from the beginning of the process, they were not following their own rules, and they were, I guess, in my opinion, trumping up the charges. They're not real charges, but trumping up the charges to make them sound as serious as possible and to slant the outcome towards what we ended up with.
5: So as their legal advisor, what was the thinking? Because there is criticism
7: that Te Pāti Māori chose not to appear at the Privileges Committee. I know we've just heard the reasons and the preamble to that, but what was the thinking in the end for not turning up?
6: So that was just the beginning of the process. We actually wrote to the committee twice requesting that they be allowed to have their choice of counsel, that they be allowed to have evidence, that they be allowed to have their hearings heard together, that Hana not be censured twice, having already been censured on the day and stood down for 24 hours, which brings into play the concept of double jeopardy of being, you know, persecuted again for the same thing. And twice they came back and said no. No reasons were given, no explanation, they just said no. And so in that situation, the MPs felt that there was absolutely no way that they were going to get a fair hearing. And they felt, and quite rightly, I believe, that they had already predetermined what they were going to decide. So in that situation, they made the decision that why expose themselves to this committee when they knew that they were going to try and have a political circus in that hearing. Chris and I were up for it. We were absolutely, you know, keen to get in front of that committee and pull them up on all of these very basic fundamental rights that they were denying and have that conversation. But we couldn't even have done that. They wouldn't even allow Chris and I to make representations on behalf of our clients. So again, it would have just been a political circus. So they decided to not attend and not give them that opportunity. And particularly in relation to Hana being the youngest MP in Parliament and having been subjected to some pretty serious bullying in the past by MPs on that committee. They didn't want to put her in that position either, and that was the decision that they came to.
7: What does this tell you about Māori representation in Parliament and the Crown?
6: Well, what it tells me, straight off the bat, I'm also a health and safety lawyer, and I watch some of the behaviour that goes on in the House, and particularly in that last debate before the suspensions were made. And there is no way that you could behave like that in any other workplace and get away with it. It would be illegal. And you would be hauled up on workplace bullying charges in an instant if you behaved like that in any other workplace. So for me, to watch that as, you know, this place that is supposed to be the height of our democracy, and it is supposed to be the people that represent us as our government behaving in my opinion, completely unacceptable ways because they can get away with it. It really isn't good enough. And Chris and I had multiple conversations about the slide of our politicians and the behaviour that they exhibit within that house has just become totally denigrated. And we are sliding towards this gutter politics style that we are, it's coming from the US and it's being adopted here. And it is pulling all of our politicians away from the standards that we used to see in Parliament. There used to be, you know, you can have robust debate. You can have disagreements. You can have all of those things, but you do not need to descend to the levels of personal insults. You do not need to descend to calling, saying people have scribbles on their faces and disrespecting, you know, an art form that our tūpuna carried. It doesn't need to go there. And so for me, watching all of that and seeing how our Te Pāti Māori MPs in particular bear the brunt of that was the reason why I offered my services to them in the first place, because that is just unacceptable behaviour and someone needs to call them out.
7: Had you had been representing Te Pāti Māori before the vote of the Treaty Principles Bill, would you have advised them to haka?
6: Absolutely. Absolutely. And the reason why I say that is because this was the most divisive, racist piece of legislation that has ever been introduced during our lifetimes. And we had 270,000 people make a submission in opposition to that. That is no small thing. And for our Te Pāti Māori MPs who carried that, they carried that from their electorates, from their people, and not just from their people, from all of the tangata tiriti who stood with our people against that bill, they carried that. And tikanga is the first law of this land. That's not some random statement that I'm making off the bat. That is something our Supreme Court has said years ago now.
7: Nonetheless, Parliament has its own set of tikanga policies and rules because, you know, Rāwhiti Waititi and Debi Ngāre Wepeka have agreed to participate in that process. Shouldn't they then abide by that set of tikanga, that set of process through from Parliament?
6: And there was nothing in those rules, which is one of the things that seems to be lost in all of the noise around this. There was nothing in those rules that said they couldn't do that haka. And it said that couldn't go onto the floor. And that is one of the things that hasn't been exposed because we didn't get to have a full process on this.
7: But my understanding is that you have to seek permission to do that before you do it.
6: And again, that is one of the unwritten rules about how things have been done in Parliament. And one of the key things that one of the Green Party MPs said during the speeches on the suspension was that Parliament could have adopted a process that made what happened in accordance with tikanga absolutely acceptable. And this was an exceptional occasion which required an exceptional response. And the Speaker took action on the day. It's not like there was nothing that happened on the day. Hana was censured for what happened. It should have stopped there. And there was no need for the Speaker to then refer it to the Privileges Committee, and then the circus that happened in the Privileges Committee afterwards was completely unnecessary. It should have stopped on the day once she had been censured, and all it did was give licence to the opposition MPs on that committee to just have a field day and make this ridiculous decision.
7: Tania Waikato, you kind of appeared on the scene for many people about a year ago. You're a digital native growing up in the age of technology, in particular social media. And last year, you popped up on social media feeds with explainers, breaking down first the Treaty Principles Bill and then the Regulatory Standards Bill. What have you made of the response you've had?
6: It was completely unexpected, to be honest. The first video that I made, which was about how to make a submission on the Treaty Principles Bill, was something I did very reluctantly. And that's just because it's not the done thing in my profession. Mm. You know, I appear in the upper courts mostly, and there is an unwritten rule that there is a very reserved way that we conduct ourselves because we appear in the courts and because we are officers of the court. And this bill, as I've said before, was so serious and it was such a threat that so many of my colleagues and I had been discussing it and so many people had been asking us to help people to understand, number one, what a bill even was, what a submission was, all of those things at that point in time, which is not that long ago, only, you know, November last year, so many people didn't even know what those things were.
7: The people who were watching and reacting to you, were they interested in engaging in politics or were they just political nerds? What did you find?
6: No, absolute broad spectrum, everyday people on the street. One of the craziest things that happened right in the beginning was the first video I made, I think it got 15,000 views, which just made my mind blow up. I took my son to get a haircut at the mall the following week. And I had, you know, just normal everyday people coming up to me saying, thank you. Thank you for explaining that. I didn't know. I wanted to do something, but I didn't know how to do it. And I watched your video and I learned how to do it. So I immediately sort of understood that this was a much bigger task than what I had originally envisaged. I thought I'd make a video. Maybe a few people would make a submission because of it, and that would be great.
7: But it's taken off. And this week, your account was shut down. What happened?
6: Yes, so my Facebook page, which was the last platform that I went on for good reason, had just ticked over 10,000 followers and has been shut down. And a lot of my other content creator friends...
7: What was the reason?
6: Well, cybersecurity is the reason that's been given, which is a very broad, very vague reason. And I've appealed the decision. But a lot of my content creator friends who make content in the political space have also been shut down previously because of complaints that are made by groups like Hobson's Pledge, ACT Party supporters, and I've already seen it online. I've had all sorts of extremely racist comments that they try to post on my page. I don't engage with them at all. I immediately block anyone who does anything like that, and I probably have blocked upwards of 500 people before this. So I knew that they were trying to, you know, sort of infiltrate and try to platform their ideas on our page. So I knew it was coming. I'm actually surprised it took them that long to do it, but we just pivot and I've started a new page less than 24 hours. It's up to almost 4,000 followers again. So yeah, they can try, but they won't shut us down.
4: Mata, with Mihi Ngārangi Forbes, an in-depth podcast where newsmakers and Māori commentators unpack the latest political issues impacting Aotearoa. In Season 3, Episode 11, in the wake of an unprecedented punishment for the haka that drew global attention to the Treaty Principles Bill, Te Pāti Māori legal representative Tanya Waikato reflects

0: wao te reo.
1: I te mōhio rānei koe, yes, were you aware? Did you know that Whiria was named around the time of when we built Te Horonuku? Now, a big long rope, towed up, actually went around the base of what we know as Whiria Pā today, which is the royal estate of Rahiri, Whiria te paiako tiriri te kawa o Rahiri, Whiria the taproot of war, the protector of Rahiri, Whiria.
0: Te wao te reo, your flavour.
2: Mata, with Mihinga Rangi Forbes, an in-depth podcast where newsmakers and Māori commentators unpack the latest political issues impacting Aotearoa. In Season 3, Episode 11, in the wake of an unprecedented punishment for the haka that drew global attention to the Treaty Principles Bill, Te Pāti Māori legal representative Tanya Waikato reflects on the fallout, the opposition to the Regulatory Standards Bill, and what this moment reveals about Māori political power.
3: Me tahure ngā kōrero ki tērā tu kaupapa kei mui I tō aroaro, shifting to the other role, the lawyer for groups opposing the current Regulatory Standards Bill. What is it about the Regulatory Standards Bill that they are opposed to?
4: Well, everyone in this country that loves Aotearoa has something to oppose the Regulatory Standards Bill about, because it literally is the everything bill. And what it will do is create a constitutional change in this country that nobody's been consulted about, not just Māori. Nobody has been consulted about the constitutional ramifications that this bill will have. And I just had a conversation on the plane with the person next to me on the way here, and he asked me a few questions about, you know, how will this affect me? And he said to me, you know, I'm a middle-aged white dude, you know, how does this affect me? And I explained to him, this will have principles which are the Act Party's principles, and every single law that we have will be measured against those Act Party principles, not just the new ones coming in, but all of the existing ones will also be measured against those Act Party principles. And
3: what,
4: that was enough of an explanation.
3: What principles?
4: Well, you take your pick.
3: Well, maybe give me an example. If this bill is to become law, how will it negatively affect Māori?
4: That's an easy one. One of the key principles in the Act is one that was literally cut and paste from the Treaty Principles Bill, which is every person is equal before the law, which sounds fine when you say it like that. Oh, you know, what's wrong with everyone being equal before the law? Well, what's wrong with it is the way that David Seymour and the ACT Party will apply it in practice. So they've already indicated just a few weeks ago in an interview that they do not believe in what they call race-based funding for Māori initiatives or Pacifica-based funding or any targeted funding, which is actually for need, not for race. So they've already made that extremely clear that that is not something they support. They will use this principle that every person is equal before the law to remove any type of funding that is in a statute that is for a specific group. So yes, this is for Māori, yes, this is for Pacifica, but it is so much wider than that.
3: But they've been very clear about that as their strategy. The government would respond by saying that their focus is on growing the economy. And David Seymour would argue that New Zealand's low wages can be blamed on low productivity, and low productivity can be blamed on poor regulation. And so that would be the argument. So, you know, Māori are low wage earners. Wouldn't they benefit from better regulation?
4: Absolutely not. And that whole rationale piece that he uses, that he trots out every opportunity that he gets to justify this bill, is absolute rubbish, because his own ministry, the one that he created specifically to administer this bill, said this is not necessary. This piece of legislation is not the best way to deal with the policy problem that you've identified, which you say is poor regulation, which again is a lie. We actually have some of the best regulation in the world, and we are ranked very highly in terms of the regulation that we have. So his own ministry said there are a number of different other ways that we can address the problems that we do have with regulation that doesn't require a whole new statute. He's ignored his own ministry, and he's ignoring all of the advice that he's been given by his own officials to charge forward with this unnecessary piece of legislation.
3: And is that the issue? Is that parts of the coalition are not taking on the advice of the experts when they're making decisions?
4: Oh, absolutely. And it's concerning from a democratic point of view that you have a minister who is ignoring the advice of his own ministry that he created for this bill. and saying, okay, well, I'm just going to ignore all of those experts and I'm going to charge on anyway. The other really concerning thing that came out during our Waitangi Tribunal hearing was that some of the advice that they gave him around consultation with Māori, where they literally gave him a list of Māori organisations, iwi organisations, that they said you should go and consult with them because of the impacts this will have on Māori, he scribbled those out. And we had evidence in the tribunal of information that was received through Official Information Act requests of the minister's own handwriting, scribbling those out. So for me, it's extremely concerning when you have a minister who's not listening to his own officials, ignoring the advice about going to consult with Te Iwi Māori, ignoring the Waitangi Tribunal when they said to you, you've breached Te Tiriti by not consulting with Te Iwi Māori, stop immediately and go and consult with Te Iwi Māori, and just charging on ahead again.
3: The bill as it is requires the legislation, that legislation is assessed for inconsistencies with the principles, and that this assessment is made available to the public. So there you go, there's some transparency there being made available to the public. Agencies and ministers are required to be transparent, but this would not stop new legislation from progressing. Is it that last bit, that even though there's a requirement to be transparent and to make everything available to the public, that it may not stop new legislation from progressing?
4: One of the most hypocritical things about this bill is the requirement for transparency. All the way through this process, the minister and the ministry have deliberately withheld the treaty impact analysis for this piece of legislation, which is supposed to tell the public how badly this breaches Te Tiriti. 22 redactions across a 12-page document. We got over 2,000 people to make Official Information Act requests for that document. We then took it to the Ombudsman because they refused to release it. Literally just got a letter 2 days ago from the Ombudsman saying, no, we won't release that information. So if this is supposed to be about transparency, and this is supposed to be about transparency being a key principle for good lawmaking, how is it transparent when you are hiding how badly this bill breaches Te Tiriti?
3: One of the options, if a member of the public is concerned, is through the submissions. And if the Treaty Principles Bill is anything to go by, there's been a surge. There's been an upturn in political engagement. Some 300,000 submissions were received. As you said earlier, 270 were opposed to it. Many more are engaging through online campaigns, using online tools. And the ACT Party, David Seymour, says that it generates, quote, non-representative samples. What are your thoughts? Because you've also assisted people with online tools. Are the results non-representative?
4: I think it's an absolute insult to every single person that made a submission on the Regulatory Standards Bill back in January during their summer holidays. And when he made those comments, I posted a video about it and I asked all of our people who made their submissions, what do you think about that? And if you don't agree with what he said, make a video and tell him what you said. And what came back was the most beautiful but angry expression of individual people saying, how dare you? How dare you devalue my submission and what I had to say on that bill? I am a person. I am not a bot. I made a submission on that bill. And some of the loveliest ones that I had a kraua who was in his 70s, and he's posted quite a few videos now, expressing his anger at what David Seymour said about the submission that he made. So for him to come out and just make this blanket statement with absolutely no evidence at all, he doesn't know these people.
3: We, you know, during the COVID period, though, in New Zealand, we were hit with more Russian bots than even America. So, I mean, is there a legitimate concern that some of our online tools might be hacked?
4: Or? No, it's not. It was us. It was absolutely my own submission template that I put up had over 8,000 people access it. My friend Jordan had a submission template put up. You know, again, tens of thousands of people accessed it. So we know. We know
3: the
4: numbers.
3: So you have a record of those 8,500.
4: I've got the receipts.
3: Which are actual real people.
4: Actual real people. And we interact with them. And this is the thing. Just because you don't know who these people are doesn't mean we don't know who these people are.
3: And just to make a point, David Seymour has corrected that comment around the bots. He's now saying he was referring to the online campaigns.
4: And the thing about him making that comment now right now, while the submissions are on for this bill. He is just trying to preload because he knows we crashed that site on the first day. And then we crashed it again last week because our people are out there and they are working hard, doing the voluntary mahi to get submissions.
3: You are working hard. You're working 7 days a week and you're doing multiple interviews daily. Early in the week, you suggested on your socials you'd run for Parliament. Were you serious?
4: I was serious, and it wasn't a suggestion, it was a response to an offer.
3: Are you talking to a political party?
4: I'm talking to more than one political party. And I very reluctantly considered the offer. It's not the first time I've been made offers like this. And in the past, I have said no. And the reasons why, I have a young son. He's 11 now. And I talked to him about it when the offer was initially made. And he said, yes, Mama, you should do it. And I still didn't say yes, even at that point. But what changed my mind and what made me realise that now is the time was watching that debate in Parliament and watching the disgusting, racist and just totally unacceptable way that that debate was conducted, mostly by ACT Party members, and watching that slide into what I consider to be extremely dangerous territory. I can't sit by and watch that happen.
3: Who are your people? Who would you be representing?
4: This is a good question because so many people, when they hear me say my people, they assume I mean Te Wē Māori and that's it. And I don't mean that at all.
3: Engare no te teko koe.
4: Ai, no te teko ahau.
3: So would you be looking to Bay of Plenty or...?
4: That's still to be decided at the moment.
3: Wairiki already has someone in it.
4: Exactly. It will be a general electorate. Yeah. I will stand in a general electorate. But for the, I mean, I did not expect the thousands and thousands of people that responded to my little hissy fit because it was a reaction to what happened. I knew this was coming. I knew our MPs were going to be suspended. I was right in the thick of it the whole time. But I wasn't prepared for how deeply watching that debate and watching that vote affected me, because it did. I felt something shift very deeply inside me when I watched that.
3: Just quickly, is there a politician present or in the past that you admire? Like, what might you be? What kind of politician might you be? If you could just name a person.
4: I'm gonna be probably the most difficult to understand and difficult to predict politician that you have ever seen, because I do things in accordance with what my tipuna tell me. And I will never align myself to any particular organisation or any particular kaupapa if my tipuna are not saying to me, that is tika. And that is what I will always do, regardless of where I am. So it makes me difficult in some ways because I have a higher power to answer to. And I will not compromise that for anyone in any situation.
3: Tēnā koe, Tania Waikato. I te whakarongo koutou ki a Tania Waikato, Roia Māori.
4: Tēnā koe.
3: Ia tātou e kai namu atu nei ki te mātahi o te tau, kua tatapau te wā ki tēnei tau, me tēnei o ngā pāhorangi hoki. 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We'll be back with more mata in a fortnight. Noho ora mai.

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1: Mata, with Mahinga Arangi Forbes, an in-depth podcast where newsmakers and Māori commentators unpack the latest political issues impacting Aotearoa. In Season 3, Episode 11, in the wake of an unprecedented punishment for the haka that drew global attention to the Treaty Principles Bill, Te Pāti Māori legal representative Tanya Waikato reflects on the fallout, the opposition to the Regulatory Standards Bill, and what this moment reveals about Māori political power.
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3: Yeah, you know what? I like the playoffs. No diggity, no doubt. Play on, play out. Play on, play out. 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

0: but the rap. No doubt. Yeah. Mm-hmm. Play on, play it.
1: Play on, play it.
0: Mm-hmm. Play on.
1: Play on,
0: play on,
1: play on,
0: cause I like it,
1: I like it.
0: Right. No biggity, no doubt,
1: mm-hmm. Yeah. Black Street Productions,
0: mm-hmm. We out,
1: ride,
0: mm-hmm. We out,
1: we out.

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1: This is kawakawa oil. You only need a drop of this.
2: O tāku ke, o te mahi kai.
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2: Ki te tunu kai.
1: 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Only to look.
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1: 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All of you, ka pai.
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0: 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This is raupō. We make bread out of this. 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

0: 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That's what our tipuna would gather. There's some rongoā at the bottom here. 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
4: 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You walk all over it. This is the kopa kopa I was talking about. It's a weed. I've plucked all the leaves off for you to eat. 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
4: We would burn these things. I need my burner. 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With our rangi ora. We give it a burn, it will lighten up. See it changing?
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4: 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It releases the oils from the underneath to the top. 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And because of that, the oils have transferred underneath to the top. 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
4: 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You young 80-year-old.
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0: I went over to chat to miners there and I was shocked to see a whole paddock of this stuff. Nothing else except kōkihi. And what did we have at the hotel? 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
0: Rota Rota, la Wikitoria Machia.

0: Kupuho.
1: Ariki Tawarua. Yes, it's a noun describing a paramount chief or the highest of male chiefs. Mena I ko tōna whakamaori. He ariki tapairu ki a mātou te wahine, ko te tāne he ariki tawarua. To us, a woman is an ariki tapairu, and for the men, the highest ranking chief is an ariki tawarua. Ariki tawarua, high ranking male chief.
0: Te wā o te reo, your flavour.
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1: 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Did you know that Tohe was actually responsible for naming a lot of places up in the West Coast? So after arriving on top of Pakeha Hill, descending down into Waiwhatawhata, he came to the next valley in which we know now as Waimamaku. And yes, whānau, even the locals call it Waimamaku, but it's actually Waimamaku. Now, it actually talks about the flood of rivers with the mamaku trees floating down through them. Yes, the floods were that great at that time, it had teared the trees down from the forest. Hence the name Waimamaku. He kitinga nōna I te mamaku ki roto I te wai. Mei ngā hoki rā.
0: Te wā o te reo, your flavour.

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1: 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Dad would be proud. From the hire centre, sussed out and paid for yesterday. Then it's to Maiko's on the main street for plumbing supplies. The two girls there are great. They retrieve a copy of the sale from their records. 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They cut the pipes. 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Over the hill and around the bend to Herikino, on to Broadwood. A stop for lunch in Mangamuka, a chance to stretch the legs and fill the puku with Nanny Liza's fish and chips. A three-generation carry-all now my moko will recall how fun it was we made from small.
0: Rota, rota, la Wikitoria Makia.
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1: All my mates say it's a waste of time, and my other teachers say Māori is a dead language.
2: Well, I don't think so, Mana.
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2: And I suppose they park it?
1: Yeah.
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0: Rota Rota, ngā Wikitoria Makia.
2: 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I hope you're having a wicked day and keep it locked right here on Tautoko FM.

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2: This is an announcement from Civil Defence. 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Therefore, we advise against partaking in hide-and-seek and other hiding-centric activities. For more, here's Barry Kane from Hidden Arts New Zealand. 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
3: 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What was that?
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2: 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She lives with Ren, Rawiri and Tamara in the schoolhouse next to Te Kura Opiri across the road from Hatopanapa. 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
1: National Poetry Day, August the 25th. I'm living Rota Rota today. It's in my blood, my narrative on nationhood. 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Toi te kupu a māngai a tuhi in a radio station at Tautoko, Lani's show. Ka heke e turunga wahine sharing whakaro clever laid the talk, reading poetry, sitting in the wharekai, having a cuppa, where great minds gather. 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Ka rere te tāne. This our launching pad, a community hub, a busy place, our marae, the old Mangabuka pub. A crossroads stop, though the gorge is closed, we're not resilient, still going strong.
0: Rota Rota, by Wikitoria Makio.
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No Beautiful Collisions. Anei, A Precious Things. 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
1: 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The face, yes, it was like a beautiful summer day. Paruhi. 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Paruhi.
0: 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Your flavour.

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0: Kulish DNA, honoma ki tō tātou hōtaka o te ata. 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